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morning. Good morning. Welcome to The Breakfast Show here on Radio Plus. I'm Shalisa, and that is Silver Bumper on tonight, getting us moving and grooving into this, the first hour of The Breakfast Show. How are you doing on this fabulous Friday morning? Yes, we're heading to the weekend. Let me know what plans you have. What will you be getting up to? Doing anything good with the kids? Let me know. And let me know what you want to hear. It is studio at radioplus.org.uk. Get your track played and get your shout out as part of Coventry's Greatest Hits request. I'm really excited to hear from you. Lots lined up for you. Just after 8 o'clock, it is the last play of my record of the week. That is Gracie Abrams' Good Reason. Make sure you're here. So let's get to it. Let's press play. Yes, this is Ketama. Comes and Go.

0: Archives and Georgia Smith, Get Me Down, doing good things at that track. Hope you're waking up wonderfully on this Friday morning. It is another week all but done and the first week of summer holidays. Hope you're doing all right, surviving with the kids. Let me know what you'll be doing, what's going on and what you want to hear. It is studio@radioplus.org.uk. If you've got any plans, I want to know. Make sure you do. I have Temper City on the way, but it is Barry Can't Swim coming up next.
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0: Temper City, self-aware, moving us nicely into this, the first out of the breakfast show. It is Friday morning. I hope you're doing well out there, and I hope you'll be calling. 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Can't wait. I've got Beyonce on the list. She's definitely getting in, but it is Harry Styles. Hope he's feeling better out there in Brazil. He's coming up next.
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Beyonce. Morning, Dew Donk. I saw Beyonce at the World Cup finals on the TV, of course, with Shakira, who was performing that halftime show that Wayne Rooney was amazed by. Almost 20 years on from their duet, Beautiful Liar, can you believe it? They're still looking so young and twinning in their sunglasses. Can't believe both women are over 40. It's incredible. And it's also incredible hearing from you. Keep that contact coming. It is studio at radioplus.org.uk. Get your choice of track as part of Coventry's Greatest Hits request. Make sure you do. I have heard from Callum in Sychel, said he's listening and enjoying the music on the show. Having breakfast right now, but he's excited because he's heading to the University of Warwick for the inflatable 5K event with the kids. Really excited for that. Wants to hear some Sonny Federa and Bianca, of course.

Young from Down Here, a former record of the week and still a big favourite with me. So happy to be here with you on this Friday morning. Definitely feeling that morning people energy kicking in. Hope you're feeling good too. Why not make your morning really, really good and get in touch with the show and let me know what you want to hear. It is studio@radioplus.org.uk. Get your choice of track played. Make sure you do. I have Bleachers on the way, but it is Bieber Doobie right now. With Sun Has Set.

Sam Smith, my guy, taking us to the top of the hour and winding up this, the first hour of The Breakfast Show on this Friday morning. Still lots of great tunes ahead for you. Make sure you stay here, get your track played, get your shout out. 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Be part of the show and part of Coventry's greatest hits request. Make sure you do. It is the news next and we can get there with Bleachers. This is We Should Talk.

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0: 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On a

Good morning. Good morning. If you have just joined us, I'm Shalisa, and this is The Breakfast Show, and that is Stella Lefty with Boston, kicking off the second hour of The Breakfast Show fabulously on this Friday morning. How are you doing? I hope you're doing well, getting where you need to go and getting things done. Hope one of those things you do is get in touch with the show and get your track played and get your shout out. It is studio at radioplus.org.uk. Be part of the show and part of Coventry's greatest hits request. Looking forward to hearing from you. Right now it is time for my record of the week. For the last time, this is Gracie Abrams, Good Reason.

0: Blossoms, Meet Me in Love, smoothing us through this, the second hour of The Breakfast Show, so nicely. 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What are you up to? 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Make sure you do. I have Ella Langley on the list, and she's definitely getting in, but it is Charlie XCX. She's up next.
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0: Langley, be her. And dare I say, Ella, you are enough. Be you. You will be the best at it. Uniquely you. And I want to hear from each and every one of you out there. 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It is studio@radioplus.org.uk. Can't wait to hear from you. I have Phoebe Bridgers on the way, but it is Olivia Rodrigo. She's next.
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Bridges, Lost Boys, doing great work with that track. 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And make sure you keep the contact coming. 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I'm waiting on you. I have heard from Gigi in Longford, so she's listening and enjoying the music on the show. She had a good morning so far. We'll be off to Fletchworth Gate CV5 later with the kids for gymnastics and trampolining. She's looking forward to that, and so the kids. Wants to hear some Taylor Swift. Of course, this is I Knew It, I Knew You.

Jungle, Someday, Somewhere, doing good business with that track. Great vibes on the show, great energy, and great new music still to come. 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Get that last shout out and get the last of your Coventry's greatest hits requests. 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Make that move right now. I'm waiting to hear from you. I have Wizzy MC coming, but it is Nothing But Thieves right now with Evolution.

AZMC, Falling Stars. Now, why do I think about the Argentine football team when I hear that? Anywho, we're heading to the top of the hour and the news is next. And we can get there with C-Matt. This is When a Good Man Cries.

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morning. Good morning. If you have just joined us, I'm Shalisa, and this is The Breakfast Show. And that's Niall Horan opening this, the last hour of The Breakfast Show on this Friday morning, wonderfully, with Taste So Good. So much to pack into this last hour, so many good tunes, and I want to hear what you want to hear. It is studio at radioblast.org.uk to get that shout out and get the last of Coventry's greatest hits requests. Make sure you do. I have Ariana Grande on the list, but it is Ugle, I'm Our Angel, and Ultra Natte right now with Moving to the Sun.

0: Ariana Grande, Hate That I Made You Love Me. Moving us smoothly through this, the last hour of The Breakfast Show. Yes, it's Friday morning. We are heading to the weekend. What will you be getting up to? Let me know, and let me know what you've got planned for the kids. It is studio@radioplus.org.uk. Make sure you do. I have Miles Smith coming, but it is Samba. He's up next.
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0: Smith, hold me in the dark, and you can catch Miles Smith at the BP Pulse in Birmingham on his My Mess, My Heart and My Life tour in November 2026. 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It's not too late for that either. I have Flo on the way, but it is Holly Humberstone. She's coming up next.
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flow, don't break her heart. Now that's the kind of besties you need, the ride or dies. You're taking the whole crew on when you mess with one of them, love that. And I love the contact this Friday morning. Thank you for getting in touch and letting me know what you've been up to and what your plans are for the weekend and what you wanted to hear. I have heard from Luca in Stoke, said he's listening and enjoying the music on the show. Off to work in a bit, but later he's out to the Belgrade Theatre to see Duck, a one-woman comedy show. Excited for that. Wants to hear some Sienna Spyro. Of course, this is Material Lover.

Baby Queen, the protagonist, bringing great vibes to the breakfast show on this Friday morning, and there's more good music on the way. Just after 10 o'clock, there's 3 more hours of continuous tunes. Then it is the recharge at 1 o'clock. Paul is back at 2 o'clock with the weekend warm-up. Great music and great chat, as always. Then it is the City Hit List, where you choose the music. It is hitlist.radioplus.org.uk. Get your track played, make sure you do. Then it's just great music all the way through. Great music like this. This is Teddy Swims, our former record of the week. Break Up in Reverse.

Will Corey whisper? Can't believe I just had my first morning boogie right there. Slow start for me. I hope your day's starting wonderfully, because that is it from me on this Friday morning and for the week. Thank you for hanging out with me, and thank you for getting in touch and letting me know what you've been up to and what you're wanting to hear and your plans for the weekend. I will be back on Monday with more of your amazing shout outs and your Coventry's greatest hits requests, some brand new music and a brand new record of the week. I can't wait to be back with you. Until then, I'll leave you with this. This is Calvin Harris and Jazzy, our former record of the week, Satisfy. Have an amazing day and a wonderful weekend.

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How you doing? Made it through another week nearly, folks, and up to the weekend as we're most of the way through July, August, very much on the horizon in the dog days of summer. And we've got loads of great tunes to take you through this afternoon. 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

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Every single week we pluck three tunes from the new releases that I think you guys should be listening to, and we play them back to back. And we've got three awesome ones this week, starting off with Gorgon City and Jem Cook, and this is Oracle.

0: That's Baby Queen, and that's the protagonist on Radio Plus. Before that was the Clays and Double Denim Ballerina as well. Playing those every single day this week. Got loads more great tunes coming up for you very, very shortly, right after this.
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Working our way through the hour up to 10 to the hour. And this, of course, is the point in the hour late on when we play the tunes you guys have selected. You can get in touch, paul.wheeler@radioplus.org.uk, for Coventry's greatest hits, and we'll play you stuff like this.

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But right now, we've got to step aside for the news, and we're going to go up to the news with this.

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How you doing? 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Don't forget, we've also got the weekend warm-up after 5:30.

0: Coming up on quarter past the hour here on Radio Plus, it's Paul here all the way through till 6 on a lovely Friday. Delighted to be with you guys as always. 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

Time for your tea break triple on a Friday, and let's play you three feel-good tunes to take you into your musical mystery tour on a Friday evening. Your tea break triple, and we're going to play you this from Sabrina Carpenter, first of all.

0: That is Chaperone. That's Hot to Go on Radio Plus. Still an awesome tune, that one. Before that was Little Mix and Move, Sabrina Carpenter as well. And right now, we are going to pause for a second. Got loads more great tunes coming up from Holly Humberston and also Niall Horan right after this.
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Though this season of her life had been cold, lonely, and tough, though she slipped back into a darkness she had hoped by now to have overcome, she had learned a beautiful lesson as she kissed her girls goodbye and thanked them for getting her out the house. That maybe...

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Working our way through the hour up to 10 to the hour. And this, of course, is the point in the hour late on when we play the tunes you guys have selected. You can get in touch, paul.wheeler@radioplus.org.uk, for Coventry's greatest hits, and we'll play you stuff like this.

0: It's time for your essential tunes, the tunes that you guys have picked. 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

starting another hour on your afternoon show. 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Don't forget, we've also got the weekend warm-up after 5:30.

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Musical Mystery Tour time it is on Radio Plus. It's Paul here all the way through until 6 o'clock, and we've got three live tunes for you. Starting off with this, an amazing tune from the Cranberries at full live power in Tipperary.

0: 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God bless Black Sabbath! God bless Ozzy Osbourne!
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That's BB Rexha and David Guetta. How you doing, folks? It's Paul all the way through until 6 o'clock, just coming up to 5 past 5. And that means in about half an hour or so, we've got your weekend warm-up mix from Juno coming up. Can't wait to play you that. Loads more great stuff as well, like this from Prosper and Clooney.

0: 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Music coming up from Lude and Ray as well, and that'll take us all the way up to 5:30, and then after that, it's weekend warm-up time.
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0: It's weekend warm-up time on Radio Plus. We've come to the last half hour of your Friday afternoon, and we're off and running again. It's another awesome mix from Juno to get you going, so let's jump straight in.

There you go. That is Juno's weekend warm-up here on Radio Plus. 5 awesome tunes to get you ready for the weekend on a very, very hot Friday afternoon. And that means it's about it for the end of this show. I'll be back to take you through your Saturday afternoon tomorrow. Don't forget, James is here tomorrow with his culture show between midday and 2 o'clock as well, letting you know all that's going on around Coventry for the next week. Going to leave you with something positive, though. This is The Interrupters. This is Begone. Have a great night, folks.

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Though this season of her life had been cold, lonely, and tough, though she slipped back into a darkness she had hoped by now to have overcome, she had learned a beautiful lesson as she kissed her girls goodbye and thanked them for getting her out the house. That maybe...

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She must be patient. 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

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And in fact, tonight, she did confirm. 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